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Peut-être you are going to nursing school, maybe you are going to medical school, perhaps you are going to law school, whatever professional school ou te la dan lan, then kon ya ouvin graduate, and now you're trying to get a job. So, ki sou ta dwe bezwen, right? One of the thing is that, pou moun ki selman gen mweske 2 an nan travay yo, but yet they were in college, or they were in a professional school, vocational school, then they got certified, or they got certificate with that degree, pour yo ka commencer travail dans même line in the same field yo graduate.

0: This is WLQY, Hollywood, Miami, Fort Lauderdale.
1: Ici, la WLQY, 1320 AM, la radio internationale du sud de la Floride.
2: The opinions and comments expressed on today's program are those of the independent programmer and not necessarily the ones of Entravision Communications, WLQY Radio, its staff, or management.